He's got a union card and he's practicing hard to play the guitar. Gonna be a big star, yeah, he's gonna go far. And carry moonbeams home in a jar. He ordered chess, guitar, chorus,

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Sing one, monkey. Here we go. Let's hear it for the monkey. Woo! On Saturday night, they need some excitement. J.

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And some great titles of bands, such as this one from Wang Chung. It just sounds like a blow, doesn't it? But it's a band. And they've got the idea. Yeah, they have. Just have a listen.

0: 21 Pilots, and they're all stressed out. Oh well, this lass will tell them what to do. Hey, just relax and enjoy. She'll tell you. Listen.
1: Hi guys, it's Alice here, listening to Mr. G's Memorable Moments show. Come and join in. Great music, lots of time to relax and enjoy.

That was a hit in 1979. This one from Mel C featuring Lisa Left Eye Lopez. And it's called Never Be the Same Again. Yeah, well, I never will be. It's just one of them things. I'm just never going to be the same again. So, which one's going to be the same there? Is it Mel C or is it Lisa Left Eye Lopez? You never know. Is it Lisa Lopez anything to do with Jennifer Lopez? Are they related? Hmm?

the late great Luis Leti Lopez with LC, also from the Spice Girls, of course. Yeah, she was only 30 when she passed away. She was born in 71, died in 2002. Yeah, originally banned from TLC as well. Oh well, what can you say to that one? Apart from, let's move on with another song.

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1: Let's have this one from 93, and it's Michael Bolton, and this is called Said I Loved You But I Lied. That's not very nice, is it? Hey, is that Michael? And people liked him? Oh, dear.
2: 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Come and join in. 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

Savage, another hit from Tony Christie. It's not the Amarillo one. Why I did edit for Maria is a different one. It's called Don't Go Down to Rio or Reno. Either way you want to pronounce it, it's R-E-N-O. So you pronounce it however you want. But anyway, that's where Tony Christie is. He's not going down there at all. He's just going to tell you why. Reno.

0: suppose that's another way of pronouncing it. Rio? Reno?
1: Locked. Why with not? Mr. G.
0: Another classic from 1985 from Dire Straits. Brothers in Arms from the album Brothers in Arms.
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76 with this one from David Dundas, and he's got his jeans on. He has. He's always got his jeans on.

0: remember this one from Cher, and it's called Bang Bang, My Baby Shot Me Down. That's not very nice, is it?
1: You're listening to Mr. G's Memorable Moments.

Sir George Ivan Morrison OBE, born the 31st of August 1945, known professionally as Van Morrison, is a Northern Irish singer-songwriter, multi-instrumentalist and record producer whose recording career spans 7 decades. He has won 2 Grammy Awards.

show. We do different varieties of music right here on the Memory Moments. We're having this one from Axwell featuring Max C, and this one's called I Found You. I hope you did. And if you just found us, welcome. It's Mr. G, the Memorable Moments.

0: from Seal, and it's called Crazy. He's a British singer, songwriter. He's sold over 20 million records worldwide with hits, songs with like Crazy and also Killer. Also did Killer as well with Adamski as well, didn't he? Also did Kiss From A Rose as well, which was released in 1994. So he's had some good success, and also he's won Brit Awards and with the Best British Male in 1992 as well. So further ado, let's crack on with this one from Seal, and it's called Crazy.
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0: 2018, it's not that far away, but yeah, it's far enough, isn't it? Think about it. It's not that long since we were in 2018. We're nowhere near it now, or it's going further away all the time. But some good songs came out is it the noughties or the 20s or something like that? If you say the 20s, they're in the 1920s, don't they? Anyway, let's have this one from Callum Scott. It's called You Are the Reason. And Callum Scott's singing it on his own. The reason why I say that is because he did a version with Leona Lewis in a duo version. And we'll have to play that at some other point in time, because obviously it came out around about the same time. I'm not really sure what year it came out. I think it was just one of those sort of things where they just got together and sang it. I'm not really sure if it came out as a single, but this certainly did, from Callum Scott. It's called You Are the Reason. Mr. G, on the memorable moments, and thank you for choosing us. We're all over the world, because we're...
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0: Everybody thought Alison Mayer was clever, but not this clever. 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Yeah. Is she like a magician? 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Oh, yeah, they do have ladies magicians, don't they? 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What's his name? Harry Potter. Got that cloak. He just puts it over and makes him invisible. Oh, well. You never know. Anyway, here's Alison Mayer.
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It's Philip, Philip. It's gone, gone, gone. Yeah, all that, and it's just two words. 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

0: KLF for the America and the What Time Is Love. 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Tell you what, you'll just make your own time up. Well, I'll just play the music.
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0: It's Mr. G on your radio.
1: Let's move on with this one. One from OMD. It's called Dreaming. On this deck. 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Here's this clip, isn't it?

0: gay does not mean the self-same thing as it does today. 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That's fine. No, it didn't. Just to let you know, that was Jill Day and Happiness Street. And, yeah, that was way back, wasn't it?
1: When I grow up, I want to be a DJ.
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0: It's amazing how names change, words change, you know, like in them days, yeah, meant happiness and stuff like that, and now it means something totally different. 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Now, it seemingly, it means it's nice. Change, things change, there's all sorts of silly stuff like that change, isn't there? So, anyway, let's move on, like this lady says.
1: Please, play me another.

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1: Let's go with a good Yorkshire band, a band that came from Sheffield. They've had a few good bands from Sheffield, good artists as well from Sheffield. They've had Joe Cocker, they've had Human League, and also the rock band. Can't think of the names at the moment, but you know, the one with Joel in. Yeah, I can't think of the name, it's just gone from me. But I will find it. It will come to me while you're listening to this one from the Human League, and it's called All I Ever Want.

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One hop this time. 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

bit of Will Smith, and he switch, right? 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Why not? That's called Gaggy, isn't that? Have you played it? Tried it? No. Probably know it's a different name, you know what? But anyway, it doesn't really matter, it's fake, it's got cards on and stuff like that. No, you're cheating.

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Hey, Mr. G, what's with the posh voice? There's no posh voice there. No, it's just how it came out. Yeah, I'm still the same old Mr. G. Says it as it is. And it's just how I was, like, running out of air, I think, or something like that. Talking running out of air. Yeah, it's on the top as well.

0: 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And here's the latest.
1: Donald Trump believes a deal to end the conflict with Iran is getting closer, pausing efforts to reopen the Strait of Hormuz. Our reporter Phil Towers has more.
2: The US president's so-called Project Freedom, aimed at guiding stranded ships out of the blocked strait, will be halted while negotiations take place with Iran. He claims that talks are making great progress, although Iranian leaders accuse the US of being unrealistic. It's after officials in the US claim the ceasefire with Iran was holding, despite conflict in the strait in recent days.
1: 100 metropolitan police officers have been dedicated to protect against anti-Semitism. It's despite the force's chief saying they'd need triple that, warning of a growing pandemic of attacks on Jewish people in the UK. The announcement follows a series of arson attacks at Jewish sites in London, as well as a double stabbing in Golders Green. Those stranded on a cruise ship linked to a suspected hantavirus outbreak may have to be quarantined before they can get off. The vessel is currently off the coast of Cape Verde, where some of those taken ill will be taken away. But the others could have to wait on board whilst investigations into the source of the virus take place. 900 airport workers across Scotland are to vote on summer strike action in the coming weeks. If it goes ahead, it would coincide with both the World Cup in North America and the Commonwealth Games in Glasgow. Unite unions say ballots will open over pay disputes with companies based at Aberdeen, Edinburgh and Glasgow airports. And Arsenal are through to the Champions League final for the first time in 20 years and for only the second time in their history. But Mikel Arteta says there's still plenty of work to do.
3: It's great, you know, where everybody can feel a shift in energy and belief in everything. Let's use it in the right way. And understanding that the margins and the difficulty of what we are trying to achieve, it's huge. But we have the ability and the conviction to do that.
1: The Gunners beat Atletico Madrid 2-1 on aggregate, and they'll play either Holders, PSG or Bayern Munich, who play their second leg tonight. From Radio News Hub, I'm Frankie Hessein.
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1: Sunny spells, but showers largely confined to the far west and east of the UK, but quite heavy in some parts. A chillier day today with a high of 15 degrees Celsius.
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9: The Rolling Stones' new album is to feature former Beatles bass player Sir Paul McCartney and Cure frontman Robert Smith. Foreign Tongues, which follows 2023's Hackney Diamonds, will be released on July the 10th. Two tracks, In the Stars and the record's opening song, Rough and Twisted, were released on Tuesday. Kylie Minogue has revealed she was so scared of what was ahead of her when she faced her battle with breast cancer. A trailer for her new Netflix documentary features footage from home movies, personal photographs and new interviews with the singer herself, as well as her sister Danny. TV presenter, author and former TV exec Richard Osman has picked his ones to watch as filming on the second series of Celebrity Traitors gets underway.
10: I think James Blunt could be underestimated. I think Julie Hesman-Howe as well is someone that I'd be looking at, but it's a great lineup and they're filming it, they're literally there filming it right now, so I can't wait for it to go out.
9: And the Pussycat Dolls are seeking to reassure their UK and European fans that their reunion tour is still on, despite parts of the US leg being cancelled.

a very good morning. Welcome along to your breakfast show for this Wednesday morning. Looking out of my window this morning, I know there's a little bit of sunshine, a little bit of blue sky. I don't know how long that's going to last today. But I know in some parts of the country, it's a little bit overcast. Hopefully the sun will come out and have a little play this morning. Kicking off this morning with Frankie Lane and the theme from, of course, Blazing Saddles. It's probably the only bit I could actually play. Maybe the baked bean scene. You never know. Yes, we've all had that incident, haven't we? Then, of course, Alan Price there and Simon and his amazing dancing bear. We are in 60s and 70s. Through till 8 o'clock. Time for a bit of Thin Lizzy. And then the Yardbirds and the Turtles for you. Coming up to 10 minutes past 7.

Oh, the Turtles, Happy Together before that. The Yardbirds and For Your Love, and before that, of course, Thin Lizzy and A Little Whiskey in the Jar. 20 minutes past the hour of 7 this Wednesday morning. Now, a couple of weird and wacky stories from the 60s and the 70s. Got a couple from 1961 for you right now. When a man attempted to ship himself in a wooden crate. Basically, early DIY parcel service. Apparently, he thought it would save a little bit of money on travel. It didn't go well, as you could imagine. He was discovered mid-transit, dehydrated and cramped. Should have got a bigger box, really, shouldn't he? Apparently, the story became a running gag about budget travel gone wrong. And a dog was elected mascot. Yep. Take the joke seriously. We've got local elections coming up. Maybe we'll get a dog elected in some areas. Yeah, sometimes. Apparently in a small town in the USA, elected a dog as an honorary civic mascot. The dog began showing up everywhere, meetings, parades, even chasing officials, prompting headlines about it with the overactive leadership style. Yes, it was barking mad. I could say that about some parties. I can't. Got to stay out of this. Got to stay out of it. Right, the Spinners right now and a bit of Ghetto Child. Follow that with the Seeds and Counting to Make You Mine.

That's the Seeds. Can't seem to make your mind before that, the Spinners. A little ghetto child. Tommy's just messaged in. He had a rodent problem yesterday. And he's just messaged in. We finally got rid of Roland yesterday after 3 hours. Roland. The mouse or the rat? On this day, back in 1975, Harold Wilson's Labour government wins the UK referendum to remain in Europe. Can we do another one now? Can we? Right, the Osmonds.

That's the move, California Man. Before that, the Osmonds with Going Home. I'll play that one especially for Caroline this morning. I know she's a bit of an Osmond fan, as I am as well. Obviously, Meryl, good friend of mine, which we plan to try and get back on the show, sometime this year. Now, looking at some of the weird stories, of course, from the 60s and the 70s, these one from 1971. A penguin escaped from London Zoo and wandered off, It was later found near a food area, allegedly drawn by the smell of fish and chips. I think it's more to do with the fish itself. Also in America, a homeowner painted his house to blend in with the countryside. That sounds like a good idea. To avoid complaints about its appearance. Instead, it confused passers-by and reportedly, I can't believe this, but reportedly a delivery driver who couldn't find it despite standing right in front of it. Really? Really? And also, listeners complained to the BBC about a programme that showed oddly shaped vegetables. The complaint said they were suggestive. Apparently, the BBC responded in their usual way by saying absolutely nothing. Right, the intruders right now. Cowboys and girls.

Little Love Train. That's the OJs. Before that, the Intruders, Goodbyes, and Cowboys and Girls. Coming up to the hour of 20 minutes to the hour of 8 this morning. Now, I know the country is a little bit chilly this morning. I mean, I've got blue sky, and some of you haven't. But temperatures are around about 6 to 7 degrees this morning. Just looking at the weather in Mauritius right now, it's 28 degrees, and in Dubai... Yeah, Dubai, yes. It's between 38 and 39 degrees. Ouch, that's warm. Really is. Too warm, I think, Dubai, to be honest. Right, the Partridge Family is right now breaking up is apparently hard to do.

Oh, the New Seekers and Circles. That doesn't get played very often on the radio. Before that, the Partridge Family, of course, and Breaking Up Is Hard To Do. Right, still to come on the show this morning, after 8 and before 10 o'clock this morning. We'll have a look at what day it is. We'll take a look at those celebrity birthdays. Of course, we've got our competition for your chance to win tickets to go and see Kiefer Sutherland. And, of course, we're still running our Benidorm competition as well till the end of May. And, of course, after 9, it will be a little thing we call your mixtape. But right now, we're still in 60s and 70s with a bit of Roger Daltrey and Giving It All Away, followed with a bit of America.

the horse with no name. America, produced by George Martin as well. And before that, a little Roger Daltrey and Give It All Away. And Andy's just told me it was co-written, of course, by Leo Sayer. I didn't realise that. I just remember it from the movie, of course, Look Wicker. Right, your news is coming up next. Taking us there, a little Al Green with Let's Stay Together. And after that, a bit of The Carpenters in Yesterday once more. And then we will continue the search for the sausages. If you're not sure what I'm talking about, go and check out The Breakfast Show's social media. I'll see you after the news at 8 o'clock.

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1: The United States are pausing efforts to push ships through the Strait of Hormuz, saying a deal to end the conflict with Iran is getting closer. Our reporter Phil Towers has more.
2: After efforts to reopen the Strait of Hormuz, Donald Trump has U-turned on his so-called Project Freedom, saying the pause will remain in place while they determine whether an agreement can be reached. It's after the Trump administration said their military offensive was over, despite Iran and the US trading blows in the Strait. But the US president claims talks are making great progress.
1: The government are reportedly planning to introduce 14-year sentences for those convicted of carrying out anti-Semitic attacks for Iran. It's after various incidents against Jewish communities in recent weeks, with authorities not ruling out links to Iranian proxies. The Metropolitan Police also announced a team of 100 extra officers to help safeguard communities. Those on board a cruise ship linked to a suspected hantavirus outbreak will have to wait for a number of days before they can get off. Two Britons are among those taken ill on board, and one of them is expected to be medically evacuated from the ship, but the rest could face a quarantine on board while health authorities investigate the source of the virus. A man accused of murdering his partner, who was found dead after a gas explosion at her home, is due to go before a jury today. Clifton George, who's 45, is charged with stabbing 46-year-old Annabelle Rook at their home in Stoke Newington in June last year. George denies the charge of murder. Two-thirds of Gen Z adults don't know that VE Day marks the end of World War II. That's according to a survey for the Royal British Veterans Enterprise ahead of the 81st anniversary of the day. Stuart McClure is their spokesperson.
3: In times of conflict, there are people willing to sacrifice certain parts of their life or even their life itself. And it's important that we remember that people will do that for us.
1: And the new Rolling Stones album will feature appearances from The Cure's Robert Smith and Paul McCartney. The album, called Foreign Tongues, will be released in July. From Radio News Hub, I'm Frankie Hairsine.
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1: Sunny spells but showers largely confined to the far west and east of the UK, but quite heavy in some parts. A chillier day today with a high of 15 degrees Celsius.
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9: The Rolling Stones' new album is to feature former Beatles bass player Sir Paul McCartney and Cure frontman Robert Smith. Foreign Tongues, which follows 2023's Hackney Diamonds, will be released on July the 10th. Two tracks, In the Stars and the record's opening song, Rough and Twisted, were released on Tuesday. Kylie Minogue has revealed she was so scared of what was ahead of her when she faced her battle with breast cancer. A trailer for her new Netflix documentary features footage from home movies, personal photographs and new interviews with the singer herself, as well as her sister Danny. TV presenter, author and former TV exec Richard Osman has picked his ones to watch as filming on the second series of Celebrity Traitors gets underway.
10: I think James Blunt could be underestimated. I think Julie Hesman-Howe as well is someone that I'd be looking at, but it's a great lineup and they're filming it, they're literally there filming it right now, so I can't wait for it to go out.
9: And the Pussycat Dolls are seeking to reassure their UK and European fans that their reunion tour is still on, despite parts of the US leg being cancelled. Wake up!

Well, the Pet Shop Boys, Domino Dancing. Before that, Jewel Propaganda, kicking off our second hour of Tuesday. Sorry, Wednesday. Good grief, I was going back in time. It's the bank holiday weekend. Confuses me always, anyway. Coming up to 14 minutes past 8. Now, we're running two competitions at the moment, as you know. One, of course, to win tickets to see Keeper. We'll be doing that very, very soon. But also, of course, your chance to win a little trip over to Benidorm for the 70s, 80s, 90s disco festival taking place between the 16th and the 19th of September. The prize includes four nights half-board accommodation at the Grand Hotel Bali and Spa. Entry, of course, into the festival, of course, for your disco parties. Theme nights, non-stop fun in the Spanish Spanish Sun in association with a very good friend's Discos for Grown-Ups. Now, to enter, all you have to do is answer the following question, and it is email only. In the TV series Benidorm, who was the hotel manager? Now, there were two. We're looking for the second one. Second actress. I will say actress. Allowed to say that, of course. Who was she? What was her name? If you know the answer to that, get in touch. studio@breakfastradio.co.uk. And also, please note that you must book your own flights and transfers in both directions. So you need flights from the UK or wherever you're travelling from into Alicante, and then get your transfers to the festival in Benidorm. It's a great prize. It's worth just under £1,000 for you and a friend to head off to have some fun in the sun between the 16th and the 19th of September. Right, this is a new one from Ellie Goulding. It's called By the End of the Night.

What an amazing voice. Olivia Dean and Dive. For Ellie Goulding and By the End of the Night. Now, as I mentioned a few moments ago, just before we did the Benidorm competition, we've got a pair of tickets to give away to go and see the fabulous Keith Sutherland and his band at Leeds O2 Academy on Wednesday, the 27th of May. Now, I'm going to play his song next, and then we'll give you the question.

Kiefer Sutherland and his band Good Boy California. Now the question, if you want to go and see him at the O2 Academy in Leeds on the 27th of this month. I've been doing it all this week, we're running it through till Friday. Now Kiefer starred in a movie with four other amazing actors: Charlie Sheen, Chris O'Donnell, Tim Curry and Oliver Platt. The film came out in 1993. All I want to know is the name of that particular film. Starred Kiefer, Charlie Sheen, Chris O'Donnell, Tim Curry and Olivia Platt. And of course, Rebecca De Mornay as well. And guess what? Me. You won't spot me. You won't spot me, but me as well. I can give you an extra clue. It was partly filmed in Cornwall as well, in a lovely place called Charlestown. If you want to enter that competition and you know the answer and you want to go and see the man himself, the legend, Kiefer Sutherland and his band, O2 Academy, Leeds, 27th of May, then all you have to do is drop me that email with the answer to that particular question. It's as easy as that, and I'll repeat that again tomorrow and for the final time on Friday. Right now, a bit of Duran Duran. This is Planet Earth. And a very good morning to my lovely, gorgeous friend, Maria, this morning. Good morning, my lovely.

and we should protect it. Duran Duran, Planet Earth, taking you back with that one. It is The Breakfast Show. Coming up to 8:30 this Wednesday morning. Still to come on the show, of course, after 9 o'clock we'll have a look at that mixtape you've sent in. Yep, we've got a good one for you this morning. But right now, after popular demands, and especially for all of you lovely supporters of my single, this is It's Possible, Not Impossible. Available on all the usual download sites. And going to be added to our album, which we're going to release on vinyl in June. Watch out for that.

It's possible, you know. Forevermore. But not impossible. Current single from me, well, there's two out at the moment, which sort of alternating between them. And those two tracks will go on to the album, which we will release on vinyl if you're up for it. Do you fancy a vinyl album of the tracks I've done over the last sort of 6-7 months? If so, drop me a message, let me know, and we'll get it put together. And hopefully, as I said, we'll get it out in June for the summer. Hopefully that, hopefully you'd like that. Anyway, shall we? Bit of Sean McGuire? Why not? And suddenly, going to follow that up with Tony Hadley and Tony Christie with Avenues and Alleyways.

love that version. Two guests of the show, of course, Tony Hadley and Tony Christie. And, of course, the classic Tony Christie hit, Avenues and Alleyways. Obviously taken from the 60s TV series, The Protectors, which you can still catch on some of the Yesterday channels on the downloads and stuff like that. Right, shall we take a look at what day it is today? We do know it is a Wednesday. It is the 6th of May, and it's day 126 of the year 2026, and 239 days left of this year. Today, it's National Nurses Day. Always support your nurses. They're the most important thing in the hospital. They look after you when, you know, you need it. It's important. Oh, I like this one already. No. It's International No Diet Day today. So if you've been dieting today, it's officially allowed to not diet today, so you can get away with it. This seems a counterintuitive, but it's National Beverage Day today. What's your favourite beverage? It can be alcoholic. It can be coffee, tea. Someone said, oh, if you want to feel so chilled, have some chamomile tea. I tried it once. It's National Crepes Day today, or crepes, depending on which way you want to do it. I might do some crepes for my tea. I know I'm doing some flatbread. I haven't mentioned this. I'm going to be making some Greek flatbread today. Just feel I want, because I've got some kebab meat, and you know what I mean. I'm going to make a nice thing for my tea. Some flatbread. And some crepes. Wonder what I should put in them. That's fine. Well, you can let me know. Of course, it's midweek, of course, and the midweek votation today is, of course, it's hump day. So we've reached the top and we head towards the weekend already. And why not? It's World Laughter Day. In this current climate, we certainly need to be able to laugh looking at what's going on in around the world. So have a little giggle this morning and try and cheer yourself up. And we'll do more of those on the show for you tomorrow. Right, let's do some Simply Red and another true point, Money's Too Tight to Mention. And we'll follow that up with some Eurythmics and then some Marillion.

What a classic. Fish, of course, and Marillion and Lavender. Before that, Eurythmics. And before that, a little Simply Red. Right, your news is coming. A couple of songs to take us there. First, a bit of Alicia Keys. And then a little bit of Pink. And I'll see you after the news at 9.

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0: across the UK. And here's the latest.
2: Donald Trump believes a deal to end the conflict with Iran is getting closer, pausing efforts to reopen the Strait of Hormuz. Phil Towers has more.
3: The US president's so-called Project Freedom, aimed at guiding stranded ships out of the blocked strait, will be halted while negotiations take place with Iran. He claims that talks are making great progress, although Iranian leaders accuse the US of being unrealistic. It's after officials in the US claim the ceasefire with Iran was holding, despite conflict in the strait in recent days.
2: Well, here in the UK, retailers are warning they need help to cut costs and keep prices down for customers. The British Retail Consortium say the industry is absorbing significant additional costs due to the conflict. Fashion and homeware chain Next have admitted they'll have to raise their prices by 8% due to a £50 million cost hit. Elsewhere, 100 Metropolitan Police officers have been dedicated to protect against anti-Semitism. This despite the force's chief saying they'd need triple that, warning of a growing pandemic of attacks on Jewish people in the UK. The announcement follows a series of arson attacks at Jewish sites in London, as well as a double stabbing in Golders Green. Those stranded on a cruise ship linked to a suspected hantavirus outbreak may have to be quarantined before they can get off. The vessel is currently on the way to the Canary Islands, and some of those taken ill will be taken away, but the others could have to wait on board whilst investigations into the source of the virus take place. VE Day is coming up this week, but two-thirds of Gen Z adults don't know what it's for. That's according to the Royal British Veterans Enterprise. Stuart McClaw, the RBVE spokesperson, says he's concerned people aren't aware the day marks the end of the Second World War.
4: It's important on those big anniversaries just to highlight the people that were there at the time.
2: And the Princess of Wales is to carry out her first overseas royal visit since her cancer treatment. Kate will head to Italy next week on a solo trip, her first abroad in nearly 3.5 years. That's the latest from Radio News Hub. I'm Frankie Hessein.
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2: Sunny spells, but showers largely confined to the far west and east of the UK, but quite heavy in some parts. A chillier day today with a high of 15 degrees Celsius.
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9: The Rolling Stones' new album is to feature former Beatles bass player Sir Paul McCartney and Cure frontman Robert Smith. Foreign Tongues, which follows 2023's Hackney Diamonds, will be released on July the 10th. Two tracks, In the Stars and the record's opening song, Rough and Twisted, were released on Tuesday. Kylie Minogue has revealed she was so scared of what was ahead of her when she faced her battle with breast cancer. A trailer for her new Netflix documentary features footage from home movies, personal photographs and new interviews with the singer herself, as well as her sister Danny. TV presenter, author and former TV exec Richard Osman has picked his ones to watch as filming on the second series of Celebrity Traitors gets underway.
10: I think James Blunt could be underestimated. I think Julie Hesman-Howe as well is someone that I'd be looking at, but it's a great lineup and they're filming it, they're filming it right now, so I can't wait for it to go out.
9: And the Pussycat Dolls are seeking to reassure their UK and European fans that their reunion tour is still on, despite parts of the US leg being cancelled.

Take that, Marco in on lead there. Up all night. Story of my life. So kicking off our third and, would you believe, final hour of this Wednesday breakfast. Alicia Dixon. And the boy does nothing. Really? Really? Behave yourself. Coming up to 12 minutes past nine, a bit of Sophie Ellis-Bextor.

Ah, that's Fats and Small. A little turnaround. I'd imagine Tommy's got his windows open. Before that, Sophie Ellis Bextor and Take Me Home. Right, time for your mixtape choice this morning. Comes from a couple down in Deal in Kent this morning. Kerry and John have picked four fabulous songs. And we're going to play those.

amazing mixtape this morning. And I still can't believe it's 10 years since we lost George Michael. Where's that time gone? But the mixtape this morning coming from Kerry and John down there in Deal in Kent. Great choice of songs. We kicked it off with Con O'Neill and Dancing Through the Dark, taken from a fabulous movie. If you've never seen it, it's well worth a watch if you get the chance. Then we had a little Spandau Ballet and, of course, Through the Barricades. Will Young and Leave Right Now, and there you go with George and a little bit of Careless Whisper. What a classic song. What a classic choice of songs this morning. Now, if you want to send them in, all you have to do is drop me an email, studio@breakfastradio.co.uk. That's studio@breakfastradio.co.uk. Drop in your four favourite songs. You know, if you have a story behind those songs, that'll be fabulous. If not, just send them in and we will certainly put them into our little pile and give them a little bit of a play for you. How about a bit of Texas right now? And In Our Lifetime, follow that with some Madness and Love Struck. Then we'll have a look at the celebrity birthdays this morning.

know. Boy Suggs fell in love with a lamppost. Just one of those things, I guess. Before that, Texas, one of my favourite groups. And in our lifetime. Right, you ready to have a look at the celebrity birthdays this morning? And I use the word on a couple of them loosely. Well, at least one anyway. We'll start as he turns 73 today. That would be Tony Blair, the former Prime Minister of the UK, of course. Ruby Wax, as she turns 73 years old today, comedian, writer and actress. Martin Freeman, who I worked with on a particular film, and I can't remember the name of the film, but it was quite a few years ago. He turns 55 today, known for The Office, Sherlock and, of course, The Hobbit, and the film I can't remember. George Clooney, he turns 65 years old today, still looks better than most 65-year-olds, has to be said. Oscar-winning actor and director, of course. Chris Paul, 41, apparently he's an NBA star, point guard, whatever the heck that means. And Gabrielle Sibar, 43 years old, known as an actress to appear in a film called Precious. Again, not a clue, not a clue. But if it's your birthday today, a very happy birthday from all of us here on The Breakfast Show. A celebrity birthday, Sigmund Freud. Yes, he was born in 1856, passed away in 1939, but it would have been his birthday today. The Austrian founder of psychoanalysis, yeah. I always thought he looked like a... I'm thinking of a different Sigmund Freud, maybe. I don't know. But I'm thinking... There is another guy that was sort of into science and all that stuff, and I can't remember his name. It definitely wasn't that person, but there you go. Anyway, let's move swiftly along with little Whitney Houston, and I Want to Dance with Somebody.

I Don't Want to Dance with Somebody. And apparently they're remaking, apparently, The Bodyguard, would you believe? Yeah, there's some films that never should be touched, and that's one of them. They do try and remake a lot of movies. Can't they have original ideas? Stop remaking classics. I know it's a brilliant movie, but don't remake that, because it just would be wrong. Like, quite a few films they've tried that. They did it with Footloose, didn't work, did it, really? And they did it with, oh, what was it? There is talk of doing it with Dirty Dancing as well, but with the original actress, but it's going to be a bit of a, yeah, anyway. I digress. Get me off my soapbox. Right, some China Crisis, Black Man Ray.

Oh, the fabulous China Crisis. A little bit Black Man Ray. Well, that just about wraps up the show for this morning. We will be back, of course, tomorrow from 7 a.m. for more 60s and 70s. And I will probably announce a couple of my guests that are joining me on The Breakfast Show next week, if you're interested in finding out. Of course, we'll rerun our competition for you to head off to Benidorm. And, of course, the fabulous competition, penultimate for it, for your chance to win tickets, a pair of them to go and see the fabulous Kiefer Sutherland and his band at the O2 Academy in Leeds. But whatever you're doing today, have a good one. I'm going to go off and make myself some Greek flatbread for me tea. Yeah, I know, weird but true. And I'm also going to make some crepes because officially, as we said earlier, it's officially crepe day today. So that's me dinner sorted for tonight. So whatever you're doing, have a fabulous day. Stay safe, stay warm. If you've got a bit of sunshine, go and enjoy it, but wrap up warm. It's still a little bit chilly out there. But we will leave you with the High Kings this morning. As I said, I will see you tomorrow from 7 a.m. Some great shows still to come on your favourite radio station between now and the end of the day. But for me, once again, tatty bye.

Yes, we're back again with one of those, I was going to say 60s, but it isn't 60s, is it? One of those mixed shows. Your Hits Digital with Steve Bartlett, live from the south coast of the UK. 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

weekly mix show with DJ Refresh Night here on your Wednesday here on Yachts Digital. We've got plenty of music on the way between now and midday. Got some Dua Lipa coming up, some Jason Derulo, some Bruno Mars and Anderson Paak, some Faithless with a classic, some Ian Brown also in there. We're going to kick things off with some Camila Cabello with Don't Go Yet. 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

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So when it's black, this insomniac, take an original tack, keep the beast in my nature under ceaseless attack. I get no sleep, I can't get no sleep.

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1: 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That was Ian Brown with a classic Fear from 2001 there. Faithless in there with Insomnia. On the way, we've got some Andres Johnson, some Giorgio Moroder and Britney Spears, some Robbie Williams with some Lazy Days, some Living Joy, and some Jesse Ware coming up. But next up, it's Mika and It's Gonna Rain. 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
1: That's all we got time for on the Weekly Mix Show. That was Sian and Sean Paul of Cheap Frills. Some NSYNC in there and Scatman John with Scatman's World. We're going to leave you with some Portugal, The Man, Feel It Still, and The Kooks. But next up, it's Simon Webb with Rain. We will see you at the weekend. But from now, it is the Weekly Mix Show, DJ Fresh Night, on your Hits Digital.

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0: A favourite version of a favourite Motown song. How sweet it is. From Junior Walker and the All-Stars. Hello and welcome. I'm Ruth Bradshaw. And alongside me...
1: Yes, hello from me. I'm Keith Bradshaw. And I hope that you know who you are. I don't know who you are, but you do. And that makes it okay. Well, now we're looking forward to this. Someday we're going to love again.

0: The Searchers with Someday We're Gonna Love Again, a big hit for them on the Pi record label.
1: Yes, good one. And this next lady came from the Bronx, New York City, and she was known to her fans as Mama Soul. She is Doris Troy, one-time member of the Sweet Inspirations, along with Sissy Houston and her nieces, Dee Dee and Dionne Warwick. But this is Doris's biggest solo hit.

0: Well, here we are, another 60s music memories come around quickly. It's great, though, to be here playing music for you. I hope you're feeling all right today. We're okay, and we're into the month of May, Ruthie, so that's good, isn't it?
1: Yeah, great month. Yeah. Favourite month.
0: Yeah. Well, we know it's your birthday month. We're getting an early plug. But, yeah, it is, so we're hopeful of some more, well, some consistent warm weather, aren't we?
1: Aren't we just?
0: At last. You know, someone once said to me, enjoy them while you're young.
1: Enjoy what?
0: Well, I said that. I said, what, the kids? She said, no, your hips and your knees. It's just fair enough,
1: very
0: isn't it?
1: Wise.
0: Yeah.
1: Well, but did you? That's the big question.
0: Oh, I did, yes.
1: It's too late now, yeah, otherwise.
0: They're seriously not as much fun now as they used to be. But there's the thing, yeah. We're still happy, we're okay, and we're playing music. And that was a soulful Doris Troy with the original hit version of Just One Look.
1: Yeah, Doris co-wrote it, and the Hollies, Linda Ronstadt and Anne Murray, amongst others, have enjoyed chart success with the song. And now, once again, it's
0: Tamla time.

0: The very successful Motown duo of Marvin Gaye and Tammy Terrell with Two Can Have a Party.
1: And here we are, having our very own musical
0: very
1: party.
0: Much so.
1: Well, it's instrumental time now, and this week we've got one of the biggest instrumental hits of the decade. It was the UK's biggest selling single of 1962 and the biggest selling instrumental single of all time. Well, I think you know this one.

0: our featured instrumental. It spent virtually a whole year in the top 50. The mega successful Stranger on the Shore, the haunting strains of Akabilk and his clarinet.
1: Yes, my dad used to call a clarinet a licorice stick. Have you heard that expression before?
0: I have.
1: Yeah, a licorice stick. So it wasn't just him, it wasn't something he made up.
0: Akabilk. He used to like those, though.
1: Oh, what, licorice stick?
0: Yeah.
1: Yeah. You couldn't play a tune on it, though, could you? Well, at number one this week in May 1965, with their seventh chart-topping single, The Beatles.

0: Ticket to Ride. It was a number one hit in the UK and their third consecutive number one hit in the US. The song was included as the last song on side one of their 1965 album, Help.
1: Help, yes, it's a top album, wasn't it?
0: Oh, it's great, love it.
1: Well, also was the top album was the iconic Nashville Skyline. You like that too?
0: I love that too.
1: From Bob Dylan. And this is a hit single taken from that LP.

0: Bob Dylan's Lay Lady Lay was originally written for the soundtrack of Midnight Cowboy, but it wasn't submitted in time to be included, so it wasn't. Music historian Joel Whitburn claimed that the song was written for Dylan's wife, Sarah, but later Dylan said the song was written for Barbara Streisand.
1: Oh.
0: So
1: We don't know. Well, next up, British group Love Affair and Rainbow Valley. It's a top five follow-up to their number one single, Everlasting Love.

0: That's Love Affair and Rainbow Valley. You know, in the early 60s, Ruth, at lunchtime at school, from school, I used to ride to my grandma's, and three times a week on the radio, she'd have workers' playtime.
1: Oh, yeah, I remember that. Yeah, my mum used to have that on as well.
0: Yeah, it came live from factory floor or cantates, right, didn't it? I remember the delights of Frankie Howard and Morecambe and Wise and Elsie and Doris Waters.
1: Oh, gosh.
0: Do you remember them?
1: That does take you back.
0: Well, it ended in 1964. Workers' playtime. Those were the days. Oh!

0: Well, at this moment of time, every time we turn on our TVs or look at our smartphones, there's no escaping who's making the news at the moment, is there?
1: Well, there isn't, no. There's always, when there's wars going on, isn't there? That's been for some time now. Yeah, so it's dominating the news.
0: It is. We're constantly hearing from America's president and Israel's prime minister, Netanyahu, and, well, somebody in Iran, or the European leaders, of course, are having their say.
1: That's right, yes.
0: And, but you know what surprises me, that some things that hit the headlines not so long ago, like the war in Ukraine, which dominated our news, didn't it, for so long?
1: It did, yeah.
0: Do we hear anything much today?
1: Well, if we hear anything, it's like it's dropped down the list of priorities, hasn't it, in
0: it
1: the
0: has.
1: News?
0: It has. We don't, yeah. It no longer seems, I mean, Putin and Zelensky, they've dropped out of the headlines.
1: Compared with Trump and Netanyahu,
0: you
1: don't see them, no.
0: And what about the situation in Gaza?
1: Forgotten.
0: Well, that was constantly on our screens, wasn't it? Not so long ago.
1: Yes.
0: They never sort of carry things on and let us know what the situation is now.
1: Yeah.
0: Well, I wonder if it's the same in the 60s, or was it the same in the 60s?
1: Well, we certainly didn't have the same access to 24/7 news, did we?
0: No, we certainly. Yeah. But there was, in our decade, real changes in the sort of established world order after World War II, of course.
1: Well, it was the era of the Cold War, wasn't it? East versus West.
0: East versus West. So you've got the United States-led West.
1: Yes, as
0: ever. Aligned against the Soviet-dominated East.
1: Yeah.
0: I'm not sure that that's still the case, but... But in the 1960s, this split, I mean, it was along ideological and economic lines, divided the world, I suppose, into kind of five centres of power, didn't it? You got the Soviet Union and its satellites.
1: Okay, yeah.
0: Communist China and Southeast Asia.
1: Yes.
0: Europe and the US.
1: Together, yes.
0: There was Africa.
1: Yeah.
0: And, of course, Latin America.
1: Okay.
0: Well, looking back, let's think about some, just a few of the world leaders in our decade that you'll certainly remember,
1: yes.
0: I hope, or, well, you might have forgotten by
1: I'll
0: now.
1: I'll try.
0: Well, in the US, well
1: the one
0: JFK.
1: The one I think obvious is John Kennedy, wasn't it? Yeah.
0: What was his number as president, do you know?
1: No.
0: Well, he was the 35th.
1: Okay.
0: Those are good quiz questions, aren't they?
1: Yes, they
0: when
1: are,
0: you,
1: yeah.
0: You
1: yeah.
0: often get that in crosswords.
1: This is probably where you show me up, yes.
0: Yeah. Well, he, of course, faced the Cuban Missile Crisis. He initiated the Peace Corps. Do you know what that was?
1: I don't.
0: Well, it was a government agency established to promote world peace and friendship by sending American volunteers to assist in community development projects.
1: He was certainly
0: in
1: a man of the, yeah, he was a man of the people, wasn't he, Kennedy?
0: Very much and, so. Of course, he supported civil rights reforms before his assassination, of course, date.
1: 63, wasn't
0: of course,
1: it?
0: Yeah. And do you know who succeeded him? He was succeeded by his vice president.
1: Who was Lyndon
0: immediately.
1: B. Lyndon B. Johnson.
0: Yeah, and yes. He became president, and he expanded civil rights legislation. Of course, we think of Martin Luther King and all the events involved in that. And but of course, he's perhaps best known for what? Johnson.
1: Probably for the Vietnam War. That
0: certainly
1: sort of
0: escalated
1: kicked off during
0: US.
1: His period, didn't it?
0: It certainly did. What about in the Soviet Union? Who was the Soviet premier at
1: well,
0: the time?
1: Well, it was communist then, wasn't it? Yeah, with all the Soviet satellite states. I remember

0: Jov, I think I've told you before, he came to Morecambe when I was at primary school and toured in an open-top car on the promenade.
1: So you gave him a wave?
0: We were given little flags to wave, oh, Union Jacks. I hadn't a clue who he was.
1: Well, he was very...
0: He looked like a tribute to Charlie Drake.
1: Well, he was very central to Cold War events, including the Cuban Missile Crisis and the space race.
0: Yeah.
1: But then, after him...
0: I can't remember who it was.
1: Brezhnev.
0: Get them in the right order. Leonid Brezhnev, I remember.
1: He took over after Khrushchev. Yeah. And he, of course, consolidated Soviet power and continued Cold War policies. But what about in Europe? Who was the big player there?
0: In France?
1: In Europe, yeah.
0: Oh, in Europe, France, I suppose it was de Gaulle, wasn't it, still? You know, you'd been a general in the Second World War. And I just remember him saying, no.
1: Yeah, that's right. Well, he very much strengthened French independence.
0: Yeah.
1: He withdrew from NATO's integrated command and he guided France through. I mean, France had been hit particularly hard, of course, by the war.
0: Yes.
1: And he guided France through this sort of post-war modernisation. In the UK in the early 60s?
0: In the early 60s, the Conservatives were in power. I remember when I was at school, it was Harold Macmillan and Alec Douglas-Hume.
1: That's right.
0: Who my mother couldn't stand when he came on the TV.
1: Well, yeah, they were succeeded by... who succeeded then?
0: Oh, Harold Wilson. Harold Wilson. Yes, the first Labour government after post-war.
1: That's right. And as to the Conservative Prime Ministers during the early 60s, they oversaw decolonisation and domestic reforms.
0: Well, the British Empire began to break up, didn't it, particularly in Africa?
1: Well, the continent of Africa underwent huge political changes, didn't it, during the 60s?
0: Yeah.
1: Countries were given their independence from their European rulers. Can you remember any... big names from the African time in Africa?
0: The one that stands out to me is Kenyatta. I remember him. He used to have that stick with tassels on the end, which
1: Yomo
0: used to
1: wave. Kenyatta. Kenya,
0: wasn't it?
1: Kenya's first president, and he led the country after independence from Britain. And Nkrumah,
0: that's right, yes. Was he Ghana?
1: Ghana's first president.
0: Yeah, the other side of the continent.
1: That's right, from 57 to 66. And he was a key figure in African independence movements.
0: Yeah.
1: What about India? That gained its independence as well in Asia.
0: Yes, was it? Nehru was
1: absolutely
0: prime minister, wasn't he?
1: And he brought about lots of industrial development there.
0: Yes,
1: reaping the benefits of that.
0: So the empire began to crumble, didn't
1: it? Oh, very much so, yes. Now, we mentioned the Cuban Missile Crisis earlier, and whose name is synonymous with that in terms of Cuban?
0: Well, it's Fidel Castro, isn't it, with his big Havana cigar.
1: Cuban revolutionary leader, obviously central to Cold War tensions in the Western Hemisphere, including the Bay of Pigs and the Cuban Missile Crisis. I mean, lots more, but no time to mention any more. But these leaders, as today's leaders will be, they were very pivotal, weren't they, in shaping the political, social and economic landscape of their time.
0: Well, history is our subjects, really, wasn't it, really? Our main A-level and then degree subjects.
1: Yeah,
0: so they're very important. We remember a lot about that.
1: You just wonder, don't you? I mean, things are changing very rapidly now in today's world, aren't they?
0: They absolutely are. But politics is nothing to do with this programme.
1: No,
0: we're just here to jog memories.
1: We just have, things are turning.
0: They are. Turn. Thank you.

0: A US number one, that Turn, Turn, Turn, and in brackets, To Everything There Is a Season. That, of course, was The Byrds, and it's originally a folk song, and the lyrics, except for the title, which is repeated throughout the song, and the final two lines, consist of the first eight verses of the third chapter of the Old Testament, the book of Ecclesiastes.
1: Well, our next track is very different. It's a 14-year-old white English schoolgirl singing the blues. Helen Shapiro.

0: Well, that's different, isn't it? Very bluesy. It's the title track of an EP, extended play from 1962. The one and only Helen Shapiro and a teenager sings the blues.
1: Well, next, a UK chart-topping single we've not played for some time.

0: Manfred Mann, with singer Paul Jones leading the way. Pretty Flamingo, it topped the UK charts in May 66. And the track also features future Cream guitarist and singer Jack Bruce on bass. He briefly joined the Manfreds in 65.
1: He did. He had an interesting career.
0: Didn't he just?
1: Well, it's 50s flashback now. And in 1956, with their second single, Buddy Holly and the Crickets had great success with That'll Be the Day. But we don't play all the obvious ones, because on the B-side was this gem. Stay in.

0: You're listening to 60s Music Memories with Keith and Ruth Bradshaw, and that was The Crickets with Buddy Holly leading the vocals. And I'm looking for someone to love. Know anybody, Keith?
1: I didn't realise you were.
0: Such a shock.
1: You caught me off guard there, yes.
0: Only joking. No. Just as you do sometimes.
1: Oh, thank
0: joke,
1: you.
0: Joke, I mean.
1: I try.
0: Well, that was our 50s flashback.

0: Well, there he goes, the lovely, as some say, Cliff Richard and the Shadow, Sir Cliff and the Time in Between. That was a hit in 1965.
1: Speaking of time, It's time now for some Chicago soul. This song peaked at 11 on the US Billboard Hot 100 in 1964 on the Chicago-based Chess Records label. This is Jackie Ross and Selfish One.

0: Well, that's the new one on me. It's a great soul record, isn't it? Some great singing.
1: Yeah, excellent.
0: And some great piano in the background, if you listen carefully. She came from St. Louis, Missouri, and was discovered by the great Sam Cooke. American soul singer Jackie Ross with Selfish One, her biggest chart success.
1: That was Chicago Soul, but this next soul band came from London. It's the Foundations.

0: The Foundations are their second hit, Back on My Feet Again. It was a follow-up to the number one, Baby, Now That I Found You.
1: Yes, and now it's back to the Tamla Motown Studios in Detroit with the Isley Brothers.

0: A song from the summer of 1969 on the Tamla Motown label, the Isley Brothers and Put Yourself in My Place. A Holland Dozier Holland song, the Elgins and the Supremes also had versions of the song.
1: And now here's a song for the great unwashed, wherever they might be. It's all about a little bit of soap.

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1: and Harry.
0: You're listening to Music and Memories from that great musical decade, the 1960s.
1: Taking you back in time are Keith and Ruth Bradshaw.
0: Ruth is our gran.
1: Keith is our granddad. Enjoy!

0: We've just heard Mariam Faithfull there with Come and Stay With Me. And before that, American doo-wop group, the Jarmels, and A Little Bit of Soap, an American hit in 1961.
1: Yes, remember when we had to follow the guidance and wash our hands at every opportunity?
0: Well, it's not a bad thing to carry on doing, you know.
1: No, good advice, yes.
0: Very good advice.
1: But thinking back, those were the days.

0: Tamla Motown Gold, My Girl by The Temptations. It was a US number one, but only reached 43 in the UK. The Otis Redding soul version of My Girl, which came out a bit later in 1965, did a lot better over here.
1: But it's a much played and much loved song, isn't it?
0: Oh,
1: that version,
0: yes.
1: By The Temptations.
0: I think everybody knows it.
1: It's just that beginning, isn't it, with the bass. Fantastic. Well, moving on, it's our one-hit wonder slot, and this is an Oscar-winning song. It won the Best Original Song Academy Award in 1968. Can you remember the film that it's associated with?

0: One hit wonder for this week, Noel Harrison and Windmills of Your Mind from the film The Thomas Crown Affair. It made the top 10 here in 1969. Noel Harrison was the son of English actor Rex Harrison, and he also represented Great Britain as a skier at two Winter Olympic Games.
1: A talented man, wasn't he? I remember the Thomas Crown Affair film.
0: Yeah, I saw it in... Yeah, it was in the '60s.
1: I think Thomas Crown, played by Steve McQueen, was a bank robber, and Faye Dunaway was his leading light.
0: Oh, she liked bank robbing. Yeah. Bonnie and Clyde.
1: Bonnie and Clyde. Yes, she did. Yes, a bit typecast, wasn't she? When I was little, I lived at the seaside, and I used to do a lot of this. That's coming up next. Walking in the sand. I can't remember much about last week, but I do remember walking in the sand.

0: The Shangri-Las, an American all-girl group, and Remember, Walking in the Sand. And now let's have a little bit of this.
1: Ruth Bradshaw's album of the week.
2: My album this week is entitled Sweet Things, and it's a 1966 third album by Georgie Fame with his Blue Flames, and it reached number 6 in the album top 10 in the UK. And the album, issued on the Columbia label, has been described as one of the finest British R&B albums of the mid-60s. What do you know about Georgie Fame, Keith?
0: I know he came from Lee in what was Lancashire.
2: What was his name?
0: He was called Clive Powell.
2: Clive Powell, yes. Well, he was... he had a string of 1960s hits and is the only British music act to have achieved 3 UK number one hits with his only top 10 chart entries. Can you name them?
0: Can I?
2: Yes.
0: There's Yeah Yeah.
2: Yeah, 64.
0: Get Away.
2: In 66.
0: Oh, in the right order, these, aren't they? The Ballad of Bonnie and Clyde.
2: I gave you a clue a few minutes ago in 68. My first choice is Sweet Thing.

0: Say it again. You're a sweet thing. It's a great track, that,
1: it really
0: isn't it?
1: Swings along, doesn't it?
0: And
1: brilliant.
0: It was written by a guy called William Mickey Stevenson, and he was an American former songwriter and record producer for the Motown group of labels from the early days of Berry Gordy's company until 1967. He was actually head of the A&R department there during the company's glory years of the mid-60s, when artists obviously such as the Supremes and Marvin Gaye, Temptations, Four Tops, Stevie Wonder and Martha and the Vandellas came to the fore. And he was also responsible for organising and establishing the company's in-house studio band, which was...
1: The Funk Brothers.
0: It
1: was quite an amazing man then, isn't he? He had a lot to do, a lot to answer for, a lot of memories there.
0: Well, do you
1: Mickey
0: know,
1: Stevenson.
0: He wrote and produced many hit records for Motown, some with co-writer and producer Ivy Joe Hunter. And they included, well, listen to these biggest successes. Dancing in the Street,
1: yep,
0: which he co-wrote with Hunter and Marvin Gaye. It Takes Two, mm-hmm. Ask the Lonely, What Becomes of the Broken Hearted, and Uptight, Everything's All Right, of course, Stevie Wonder song, to name just some of those.
1: That's very impressive.
0: Well, I thought it'd be fascinating just to name them, yeah, or to tell you something about them.
1: A name to look up, William Mickey Stevenson.
0: Yeah. Well, now, a familiar song given the Georgie Fame treatment.
2: Well...

0: funny, in brackets, how time slips away. Well, it's a song actually written by Willie Nelson and first recorded by country singer Billy Walker. But Georgie Fame was very strong there, wasn't he?
1: A terrific version of it, wasn't it? Willie Nelson, but that is great, yeah.
0: Well, the album also includes Sitting in the Park, versions of Ride Your Pony, My Girl, and The In Crowd. So, Sweet Things by Georgie Fame, my album this week.
2: Ruth Bradshaw's

0: Now, you like doing your exercises. What's your favourite exercise?
1: Running.
0: Oh, running, is it? I've got a favourite exercise.
1: Go on.
0: It's a cross between a lunge and a crunch. It's called lunge.
1: Yeah, you can tell. I'm trying to perhaps do some of the exercises.
0: Listen, I'll tell you
1: me.
0: I'll tell you something. I'm slightly overweight, but it's actually a public service.
1: Why? Right,
0: I'll tell you why. Well, it wouldn't be fair, would it, if somebody this good-looking and intelligent and funny was also thin?
1: Well, oh, yeah, in your dreams, lad.
0: Okay, we've been listening to...
1: You're my sentimental friend.
0: Yes, all right, in my dreams, yes. If you look up the charts for May 1969, you'll find at number 5... That last track, Herman's...
1: Yeah, and just described you, my sentimental friend.
0: With Herman's Hermits. Thank you very much.
1: Well, now, a Tamla song attributed to Diana Ross and the Supremes, but it's actually Diana with backing singers, session singers, the Blackberries. This is No Matter What Sign You Are.

0: Another song from 1969, a minor hit for Diana Ross and the Supremes, No Matter What Sign You Are.
1: Oh, listen, it's the Trogs.

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0: Well, that's Wild Thing, the Trogs and Wild Thing. I hope you're not feeling wild or feral, because right now it's...
1: The Spot Spot.
2: It's time for a teaser. Can you identify, recognise or spot the artist, band or group on this next record? I know you'll know the song, but who is credited on the record label? It's taken from a 1964 LP, but that's all I can say. Can you solve?

0: That's it for this week. That's
1: The Spot Spot.
0: The song, well, you know it, don't you? It's The Beatles, From Me to You.
2: But it wasn't The Beatles. Our testing version. Test. There's a clue. Cricket players have test matches, don't they?
0: They do.
2: Well, because that was the crickets. We hope you passed the test. And the crickets version is one of several covers on their album entitled California Sun. You did very well if you spotted the crickets.

0: The Everly Brothers and The Price of Love. Is that expensive as well?
1: Everything's expensive these days, isn't it? The price of everything is going up. It's best to stop at home and listen to music.
0: It certainly is, especially 60s music memories.
1: Correct.
0: Anyway, this week in May 1967, in the UK LP charts, the Monkees were at number two with their second album, More of the Monkees. Meanwhile, their first album, The Monkees, had slipped to number three. And this single is from More of the Monkees.
1: That's a lot of monkeys, isn't it?
0: Well, there were. They were a very monkeyish.
1: Yes, so this is from More of the Monkees, not from The Monkees.
0: This is from More

0: The Monkees and, well, in brackets, I'm Not Your and Stepping Stone.
1: I'm Not Your Stepping Stone. Well, now, they had it covered, and here we play the original of a song that others have covered and often enjoyed greater success. Certainly in this case, it's a familiar song. It was a big hit for the Searchers in the UK, but this is the original.

0: An all-girl group from Philadelphia led by Rosetta Hightower. They are the All-Ons, and they enjoyed several hits in the States, and that was their version, the original, of Don't Throw Your Love Away. So take heed, Keith.
1: Well, I was wondering, is it recyclable? You know, we throw so much away, don't we?
0: But we actually, hope to recycle. We do.
1: Yes.
0: Yeah, well,
1: just wondering.
0: Well, that's how they had it covered. So I suppose it was recycled, wasn't it?
1: It was certainly recycled by the searchers.
0: Yeah.
1: Good. Well, next, Joseph Roger Brown, MBE, a pop music icon. He's been celebrating his 85th birthday this month.
2: It took 100 years.

0: He's always described as the chirpy Cockney, isn't he? But he was actually born in Lincolnshire.
1: Oh, well. His accent would always suggest give him, that yes. he spent a lot of time in London, didn't
0: he? He actually grew up in London, didn't he? Yeah, he was actually evacuated from Lincolnshire to London in the Second World War. It's usually the other way around, isn't it?
1: Yeah, why?
0: Well, I don't know, but that's Joe Brown and the Brothers with their hit "It Only Took a Minute."
1: 2 '60s tracks back to back next, starting with, well, we've just heard Joe Brown with his Brothers, so let's hear Little Anthony with his Imperials.

0: He was a true rock and roll pioneer from New Orleans, of course. Fats Domino, they called him the Fat Man, which is, well, he was quite happy with that, I think. Don't sound too kind, but certainly he created lots of music memories, including that one, My Girl Josephine.
1: That goes a long well, doesn't it? Well, before that, another one that went along really, really well, we heard Little Anthony and the Imperials with Gonna Fix You Good.
0: Nice one. And I mentioned New Orleans just now, but if we go back up the Mississippi Valley, just 360 miles, we get to Memphis and the home of Stax Records, and sounds just like this.

Top Team, Sam and Dave, with one of their many great soul hits. You don't know like I know. But what do I know? But what I do know is our time is running out. But not quite yet. Here's Bobby V.

0: Almost taking us home, a much covered song, Rubber Ball. Over here, the Avons, and Marty Wilde also had separate hits with Rubber Ball, but that's probably the best known version.
1: Very much so, I think so.
0: Bouncy, bouncy, that was Bobby V and Rubber Ball.
1: And you know, Keith, we've got a bounce out of here.
0: All right.
1: Very soon. All right. It's, well, our 2 hours is almost done. It's been so great to have your company. Thanks so much for listening. We'll be back, hopefully, next week with another 2 hours of 60s music memories. Until then, I'm Ruth Bradshaw. Goodbye.
0: Well, but don't switch off. Keep it here for more great music coming your way after we've gone, after we've bounced out. We're already looking forward to our next musical journey with you next week, dear listener. We'll catch you then. But for now, it's bye-bye from Ruth.
1: Bye-bye.
0: And from me once more, I've been Keith Bradshaw. Stay safe. I'll say it right now. Bye-bye.

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1: It is indeed with our friends from Resilient Business Systems. Let's get underway. Five new entries this week and 100 countries voted. The first new entry is in at 40 for Paper Lace, Philip Wright, Phil Hendricks, Last Bus Home.

What a chance. As we come up to our sixth anniversary in July, some of the songs we've had over the years, all good. Another great song there, Paper Lace, Last Bus Home. That's a new entry at number 40 this week. And at 39, it's the new single from Midge Ure, Just Words.

new single from Mitch Yaw. That's the new entry of 39 Just Words. Five good new entries this week, and what a top 40, my goodness me. Coming in at 38, it's Mike Darbo, Handbags and Gladrags.

Such a popular track, my Dobbo Handbags and Glad Rags. Everyone else has done it, so why not the writer? That's a new entry at 38 this week. At 37, after 12 weeks on the countdown, Rick Astley, Waiting on You. 36, moving on, Mal Pope. That's had a 9-week run. And the penultimate new entry is in at 35. It's Westlife. Your Love Amazes Me.

0: Westlife, Your Love Amazes Me. That's a new entry this week at 35. And the highest new entry, it's Susie and Alice. Kick out the jams.
1: Hey, you got that?
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3: See any good-looking girls in here?
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1: You're late.
3: Early.
2: How are you doing?
1: Good to see you.
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1: You don't know the song?
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1: Kick out the jams!
4: Susie!

Dig out the jams, brothers and sisters. There they are. Oh. Highest new entry at 34. Thanks, gang. There we are. As Alice Cooper said, awfully good. Susie Quattro with Alice Cooper. Kick out the jams. Highest new entry at 34. 33. 13 weeks on the countdown. Former number one, Auto Leisureland. New single out now. That all the world over, still in the 40. Owen Paul, 11 weeks on the countdown. Not Fade Away, still at 32. And Al Steele, Elaine Gilmore. A sort of offshoot from the Corgis. I Close My Eyes and Count to 10 is this week's number 31.

Number 31 this week on the countdown. I close my eyes and count to 10. Al Steele from the Corgis and Elaine Gilmore. At 30, rise of 10 places. A in love, it's Morrow.

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1: 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Samwaro at 30 this week, A in Love, and at 29, the Don Powell Band, Born to Rock and Roll.

Burrows, Dante and Martin, three front men together on Golden Years. I keep saying Golden Days, it's been written down on the chart for Golden Days forever. Golden Years at number 28, and at 27, a good rise for the Catchmen and England.

Catchman and England, that's a 27. Good rise for them. Also heading in the right direction, Lee John, All in Your Eyes, this week's 26.

Lee John, All in Your Eyes. That's at 26 this week. And the Walker Brothers have been bubbling around 24, 25, 26, 27, 28, without actually breaking into the 20, as I recall. 8 weeks on the countdown thus far, and they've gone back up one this week to number 25.

Walker Brothers, Shadow of Your Smile. That's at 25 this week. And at 24, Don Williams, Leaving Louisiana in the Broad Daylight.

Don Williams leading Louisiana in the broad daylight. That's a 24 this week and a 23, a good rise for Dean Friedman. I could fall for you.

Lovely. Dean Friedman, I Could Fall For You. That's at 23 this week. And at 22, another good rise, Mary Wilson and Good News.

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1: Not a bad idea. Resilient business systems, they iron out the bumps, they keep the wheels turning, they keep the sound emanating, and they make sure I behave as well, and they look after businesses up and down the country. Right, on we go. More music, and it's all good. Joe Jackson, 13 weeks on the countdown. Fabulous People at 21. At 20, Colin Blunston, 11 weeks on the chart. Caroline, Goodbye. And up goes Richard Sharp to the moon and back. This week, number 19.

Sorry, you can't come in. We got ghosts tonight. There's a ghost in my house today. There's a 17 this week and a 16. It's Take That, You're a Superstar.

0: Green.
1: Willie Nelson, Dream Chaser. That's at 12 this week.
0: Always rhymes to be making.
1: When you're a dream chaser, like him. Neil Sedaka, good times, good music, good friends at 11 this week. And we are into the top 10. At number 10, it's Suzette Charles, Whenever You're Around.

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1: 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Listen, if they can keep me on the road, you're a cinch. Right, Suzette Charles at number 10 this week on the countdown. And at 9, it's Freddie Cannon.

Brian Manilow, number 8 this week on the countdown, and Sunshine's doing well. So many good songs in the 40 and in the 10. Former number 1, The Gathering Stone with a White, White Dove, 2 weeks at the top, this week at number 7. At a 6, The Bellboy, Steve Ellis, Brighton's Calling.

0: The bellboy Steve Ellis, Brighton's Calling. That's on the way up. That's the number six, and we're into the top five. And number five this week, it's Bonnie Tyler, Only Love.
1: Hold on tight, my friend. This doesn't

tears start to roll when she take it in. It was a trick, it was a trap, he was faking it. Thought he was lit, skippity wrist, she choking on it. No joking on it, he put her on it. Day breaks in the vets and trauma. Roll my scar up, postcode.

Chappelle, Read My Lips, that's a three this week on the chart. Last week's number one is this week's number two, but still polling in the votes like crazy after 9 weeks on the countdown. The Automatics and Quintessential Englishman.

0: The Automatics, number two, Quintessential Englishman. I think we're going to have time this week to include at the end after the number one from this week in 2021. Let's count down the 10.
1: 10.
0: And number 10, Suzette Charles, Whenever You're Around.
1: 9.
0: Holding at 9 this week, Freddie Cannon, Everybody's Rocking Tonight.
1: 8.
0: It's Sunshine at 8, Barry Manilow.
1: 7.
0: Former number one, Gathering Stone with a White, White Dove.
1: 6.
0: And at 6, Brighton's Calling, the Bellboys, Steve Ellis.
1: 5.
0: Bonnie Tyler at 5 this week, Only Love.
1: 4.
0: And the Mobiles are 4, Dangerous Illusion.
1: 3.
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1: 2.
0: Automatics, Quintessential Englishman.
1: And this week's Heritage Chart, number 1.
0: It's Marty Wilde, let's rock this place.

He's hit the top. It's Marty Wilde. Let's rock this place. That is this week's Heritage Chart with Resilient Business Systems, making sure that we get there to the very end. Excellent stuff. And time this week for a number one from this week in 2021. Paul Young, Los Pacaminos, and Prairie Serenade.

Drink some margaritas by swing of blue lights. 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Are you with me? Are you with me?

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5: 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We've got all the hits to take you back. To kick off this week's edition, we're taking a trip down March the 15th, 1985. Think big hair, big shoulder pads and even bigger artists battling out for the number one spot. But this week, Ronald Reagan was the US president, Margaret Thatcher was the UK prime minister, Lady Hawk was marked the most viewed movie directed by Richard Derone. But let's get into it. This is March the 15th, 1985. On Charted, Classic Hits.
0: Number 25.

0: John Fogerty, The Old Man Down the Road, released in 1984 off Fogerty's album Come Back, only to become a top 10 hit. 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We're reliving March the 15th, 1985. The next track is from the film 1984, where the term sex crime was one of the several newspeak words found in the novel. But here it is, on Charted Classic Hits.
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0: You listen to Charted Classic Hits, English singer, songwriter Phil Collins with Sousa Studio. With that improvised, was Collins actually playing with the drum machine? This next track in the countdown got to number 17 in the Billboard Hot Dance Club charts. It was also sampled by Malo and mashed together to create a brand new track called Dr. Pressure in 2005. But here it is, Uncharted Classic Hits.
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0: Scottish singer Sheena Easton from her album Private Heaven. Easton had a huge success with his album peaking at number 7 in the US. But let's head to a track that never really starts, but kind of fades in. The track was composed by Keith Forsey, but here's Neverending Story. Uncharted, classic hits.
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0: This is Charted Classic Hits, celebrating March the 15th, 1985. That was Trust Me, I'm Talking. One pretty cool Australian pop band recorded in Armstrong Studios with Kate Soprano on lead vocals. The track has won the Best Duet Single in the Countdown Awards in 1984. If you're liking this week's edition, make sure you get in touch with me on Facebook. 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

0: 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This week is March the 15th, 1985. We have This Day in History coming up and the Charted Classic Hits double feature where we pick two tracks that are on the number one album in the charts. But let's continue on the countdown.
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1: Welcome to This Day in History, March the 15th, 1985. You would have been a Pisces. You would have also been watching Half Nelson on television.
2: Look, you must understand that 90% of the expensive cars in the country are right here in Beverly Hills. Yes, sir. Okay, no excuses. We are in a pressure cooker and I don't like it. And if this problem isn't solved, you're not going to like it any better. Any questions?
3: Lieutenant, do you expect us to check every license and every car, expensive car that we see?
2: Yes. Anytime you spot a suspicious-looking person around any of these cars, investigate them.
1: Your kids would be playing Rags to Riches or even Cyclone. The best-selling book was Moscow Rules by Robert Moss. St. John Paul II was your Pope at the Catholic Church. The first ever internet domain name that was registered was Symbolics.com, and the top five R&B songs were The Commodores with Night Shift. Diana Ross, Missing You.
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1: Ashford Simpson, Out of the World. Wilton Felter and Bobby Womcat, I'll be looking up to you.

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0: Alrighty, let's get into this week's double feature, where we choose the number one album on the chart for this week, March the 15th, 1985. Now, if I give you the album name, it's probably going to give away the artist. So what I'm going to do is basically just start the two tracks and we'll talk about them right at the end. Uncharted Classic Hits.

0: That was this week's double feature on Charted Classic Hits. That was Dancing in the Dark and Darrington County. If you guessed Bruce Springsteen, you were correct. But let's get back to the countdown, slowly gearing up to number one with Foreigner with I Wanna Know What Love Is. This is
1: number nine.

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0: That was His Fears with Shout on Charted Classic Hits. Did you know they came up with the idea for Shout but stole the chorus and the rhythm from Talking Heads' album Remain in the Light? Things aren't always as they seem, are they? Your number six for this week is the second single of Billy Ocean's album Suddenly. So here it is, Loverboy, Uncharted Classic Hits.
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0: Charted Classic Hits, that was the Pointer Sisters with the Newton Dance. The first time I ever heard the track was watching the film Beverly Hills Cop. And it was right around the time where Axel Foley was busting some cigarettes out of a truck. And then this track plays over the top while the chase is happening. An absolutely fantastic film and still one of my favourites. This week we are celebrating March the 15th, 1985. And I hope you're enjoying this week's edition. 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Click on that big button that says follow so you can download all of the episodes. But let's go to this next track in this week's chart, released in November 1984, was the second studio album of Youthquake. It's Dead or Alive, and You Spin Me Right Round Like a Record on Charted Classic Hits.
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You're listening to Charted Classic Hits, Don Henley from the Eagles with Boys of Summer, which was recorded in F major with a tempo of 88 beats per minute. When you think about it, the track isn't as fast, but it kind of bops along quite quickly. Henley was driving down the Santiago freeway and got passed by a 21,000 Cadillac Seville, which symbolizes the upper middle class American. But this next track, with its pop styling, with the lyrics describing the Thai capital city with its nightlife in context of a chess match, here is your number one, One Night in Bangkok.

0: Chartered Classic Hits. That was your number one. One Night in Bangkok by Murray Head. Thank you for tuning in this week's edition of the 15th of March 1985. And remember, you can download this week's edition on Facebook. That's all we've got time for, and I'll catch you guys real soon.
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Ah, yes, that was the Don't Clap Feather and Catch Us If You Can. Right, okay, it's coming up now to 2 minutes past 8 o'clock here on the 6th, yes, of course, of May. Right, okay, 2026. Right, this Wednesday, yes, of course, it's the evening show again with me, Paul Tunstall. Thank you very much for your company this evening. Right, just like to thank Ben for a great show always. And don't forget, after me at 10 o'clock will be Steve Elgar with his Wednesday night takeaway. In the meantime, we've got 2 hours of great music for you this evening here on your number one radio station, Your Rich Digital. This is KC and the Sunshine Band, and this was a great song called Shake, Shake, Shake Your Beauty.

Oh, the wonderful sound there, yes, of course, with KC and the Sunshine Band and Shake, Shake, Shake Your Beauty. Right, okay. Right, it's Paul Tunstall here. Thank you very much for your company this evening here on your number one radio station. Let's go a little bit disco sound of the 80s. Why not with this one from Lint Sync? And they come up with this one called Funky Town. And here it is.

That's Limp Sync, the Funky Town. Absolute great song, wasn't it? Right, OK, it's coming up to 10 past 8 here on your It's Digital, your number one radio station. Yes, of course, with me, Paulton Style, in the evening, of course. On every Wednesday, you'll find me here on your number one radio station. Yes, of course, your It's Digital. Right, this is Cliff Richard, and this was a great disco, Sounds of Earth. Right, back to 1981. This is called Little in Love, and here it is. We do play the best music here on the station. Yes, of course, me and the colleagues on your number one radio station. This is the Cliff Richard.

yes, of course. So Cliff Richard, the Nickel in Love. One of his best disco sounds there was of 1981. Absolutely great disco sound there. You could dance to that, couldn't you? Right, and you still can. Right, okay, brilliant record there. That's a Cliff Richard, Nickel in Love. Right, okay. And not forgetting this one as well, from Lionel Richie, when he broke away from the Commodores. And he came up with this one, Say You and Say Me. And what a great song this is.

Yeah, that was Lionel Richie there, Say You, Say Me. Brilliant record, wasn't it? Lovely ballad there, ballad by Lionel Richie. Right, and it's long time since it's a this band as well, Dire Straits. And you know what? This is one of their best for me, and this is called The Walk of Life, and here it is.

Yes, of course. Dire Straits there, The Walk of Life. Absolute great song, wasn't it? Right, okay, coming up now to 22 minutes past 8 o'clock here on your It's Digital, your number one radio station. Yes, of course, we are national across Ireland. We are national across the mainland of UK and across the world as well. Right, global across the world, that there. Right, here on your number one radio station, your It's Digital. Right, so this is The Cars, and they come up with this one, Tonight She Comes, and here it is.

Yes, of course, Tonight She Comes. It's a brilliant record, that one. Right, and this is Ariana Grande, and she came up with this one, One Last Time, and here it is.

Oh yeah, that's the Turtles, the Happy Together. Right, look to have to play that one, I remember. Right, here on your Rich Digital. Right, this is the Erd. I never played this one before, but I do know of it. And this is called Paradise Lost. And here it is.

Oh, that was the Paradise Lost. Right, great song. Right, okay, this is Gary Benson, and he came up with this one, and don't throw it all away. Well, I certainly won't.

That was Gary Benson, Don't Throw It All Away. Right, coming up now to 22:09 here, precisely, in UK time. Yes, of course, here on your number one radio station, your It's Digital. This is George Baker's selection, and this was the great disco sounds of theirs called Puma Palona Blanca, and here it is. And this will lead us into a commercial break. So sit back after the commercial break with some more great music of choice for you this evening here on your number one radio station, Your Rich Digital, with me, Paul Tunstall. 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

So Rage of the Blue Savannah, brilliant song, wasn't it? Well, welcome back after the commercial break here on your number one radio station with me, Paul Tunstall. Right, okay, straight through until 10 o'clock, right, okay. And this is Ross Abbott. Do you fancy getting in a party mood? Okay, then let's go with this one then. It's called Atmosphere, and here it is.

Yes, of course. I'm sorry about that. Right, okay. That was Ross Abbott there. Atmosphere. Sound, it went a little bit fast, didn't it? Well, it's not me, it's the system. And it's not the record because I tested it the other day. So it was the system I've used. So sorry about that. Right, okay. Ross Abbott there. Atmosphere. Okay, then. Well, let's make it all up to you. Why not? Let's go with this one from Kim Wilde and Checkered Love. And here it is.

Ken Wilder, yes, of course, and a great song called Checkered Love. Right. Ah, oh, that was a brilliant song, that, wasn't it? Right, okay. And this is Billy Ocean, and you know what? This was a great disco sound of his called Love Really Hurts Without You, and here it is.

Billy Ocean, the Love Really Hurts Without You. Right, okay. Well, it's coming up to the opener now. Yeah, on your, it's digital, you know, on my radio station. Right then, I'm going to leave you off with this one that leads up to the opener. This is the Small Faces and My Mind's Eyes. And this will lead us into our opener. And also, don't forget, after the with the opener, we'll have our tour roll featuring Adam and the Ants and some great music for you. 3 till 10 here on your number one radio station, Your Rich Digital. Right, okay, I'll see you back after the opener.

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I can't take away, could you? Right, okay, welcome back after the opener. Right, that was Odyssey there. Use it up and wear it out. Right, great song and a great disco sound. Right, I remember dancing to that one as well. Right, okay, this is F.R. David and he came up with this one. This was a great song and the best ballads of the 1980s, I think. Definitely was. And this was a great song called Words.

What a great song that really was. I thought David there on words. Yeah, it certainly does, doesn't it? Words don't come easy. Right, it never does to me. Right, 9 minutes past 9 o'clock here on the number one radio station, Your Rich Digital. Welcome after the opener. Right, okay, we're in the last hour, yes, of course, of this show. Don't it go quick? Right, this is Ashford and Simpson, and let's stay in the 80s for a bit with this one called Solid, and here it is. Now-

Aspen and Simpson there, yes, of course, and Solid. And this is Tight Fist. And this was a great song of theirs called Fantasy Island. Dublin, Dublin. All right, Natu. All right, Tattoo. Right, yeah, I know. Welcome to Fantasy Island. Right, okay. Back to the 80s.

Yeah, tight fit there. And Fantasy Island. Right, coming up now to 16 minutes past 9 o'clock here on your number one radio station with me, Polton Stoll. Good evening. Right, okay, UK time. Right, this is Chandler Crisis, and this was a great song of theirs called Wishful Thinking, and this will lead us into our two in a row featuring Adam and the Ants. Right, and I also dedicate these two to my old manager, yes, of course, Karen Barlett, because she's a big fan of theirs, and so was I. Right, back in the 80s, Adam and the Ants, he was brilliant. Right, and these two I'm going to choose for you were the best they ever did for me. Right, okay, you couldn't separate them. You certainly couldn't. This is Chandler Crisis and Wishful Thinking. See you back after commercial break. After two in a row with Adam and the Ants.

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Oh, that's how the money answer, my eagles. Yes, of course. The first one you heard was Stand and Deliver, and the other one was Prince Charmaine. Yes, and Down the Doors, that was her last production. Yes, it was on television because she died of breast cancer, didn't she? Down the Doors. But that was her last performance on television. Right, doing that video with Anna Money Ants. Right, Prince Charmaine. Right, okay, don't forget, next week we'll have another two in a row for you next week, something to look forward to. And this one, 29 minutes past 9 o'clock here. This is Dollar on UK time, and this is a great song called Ooh La Mo, and here it is. This is a great disco sound. Welcome to Paul Tustar, the Indie Show. Good evening.

Mauve. Absolute great song. That was one of the best that Dollard ever did for me. Right, okay, and here's Roxy Music. And again, Brian Ferry did this one, and this was a brilliant song of theirs called More Than This. And here it is.

Yes, of course, you can't take away from Uncudger. Absolute great song. Right, that was Roxy Music there, and a great song called More Than This. Absolutely great. Right, okay, this is McFly, and it's all about you. And this will lead us into a commercial break. So we'll sit back at the commercial break with some more great music I chose for you this evening on your number one radio station, Your Rich Digital, with me, Paul Tunstall. Good evening. This is Matt Fly, all about you. Sit back at the commercial break.

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1: You are

Ah, yes, of course, what a great song that really was. That's the do of this there, A Rose Has to Die. Well, welcome back after commercial break here on your number one radio station, yes, of course. And this is Johnny Combs, and this was a great song of theirs, Something Better Beginning, and here it is.

that's the only Combs. Something Better Beginning. Absolutely great song, Willem. Right, okay. And he's the Bangles. And do you know what? Let's walk like an Egyptian. And here it is.

Civil Convention though, what a great song that really was. A great disco sound, Get Up and Boogie. Right, okay, why not Get Up and Boogie, right? Why not? Right, okay, like I said before. Right, this is Gonzalez. Yes, of course, and what a great disco sound this is. I haven't stopped dancing yet, and here it is.

0: Ah, yes, of course. That was Gonzalez, I Must Not Dancing Yet. Right, time has really caught up with us. It certainly has. And I'd just like to thank Nikki Power, my manager, my owner, Karen and Steve Barlett, my managers, my owners, my sound engineers, and also my producers. Thank you much for looking after me and for you tuning in. Don't forget, this Sunday, for the Golden Hour, we've got 1992 with us. Right, okay, for the Golden Hour this Sunday, so please do join me then from 12 till 1. Right, okay, for the Golden Hour. Right, I'd just like to thank very much of you all tuning in, and thank you much for your company this evening. Don't forget, after me will be Steve Algar with his Wednesday night takeaway, taking you through to midnight. Right, so for me, I'm going to leave you off this one from the Fortunes and Caroline, and here it is. For me, Potter's dog, good night and God bless
1: you. This is your Wednesday night takeaway with Steve Algar.

welcome to the Wednesday Night Takeaway, starting the show with Chris Andrews and Yesterday Man. We've got 8 decades of music for you today, including this one from 1981. It's Amika and Japanese Boy.

That's any song, any year, any decade, any time over the next 2 hours. Including this one from Robbie Williams.

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Well, that's your Wednesday night takeaway right here on Your Hits Digital. Thank you very much for joining me. Thank you very much for joining my friend Paul Tunstall before me, giving us both the pleasure of your company. I hope you've enjoyed the last 2 hours of music. But if you have and you'd like to listen to the show again in your own time, download the Mixcloud app. Enter my name, Steve Algar, and all of the shows that I do will appear for you. Whatever you're doing until we meet again, I hope you do it well. And I hope you enjoy it. And I'll be back with you again on Sunday for another edition of the Sunday Smoothie, where we'll have more music like this and lots of great music, because it's easy listening the way you like it. So until the next time, enjoy your lives. Take care of yourselves. Look after one another. And I'll see you on Sunday. Bye-bye for now. Good night.